The way go way when I fly on my drive to the top. I've been out of shape, taking out the box, I'm an astronaut. Blasted off the planet, rocked the cause catastrophe, and it matters more because I had it. Now I had, I thought about wreaking havoc on an opposition. Kind of shocking, they want a static with precision. I'm automatic, quarterback, I ain't talking second packet. Pack it up, I don't panic, batter up, who the baddest?

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I say you look so fine that I really want to make you mine. Come on and get your kicks. Now you don't need the money.

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Take my hand and come with me, because you look so fine that I really want to make you mine. I said you look so fine that I really want to make you mine. 4, 5, 6, come on and get your kicks. Now you don't need a money.

0: 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Thanks for giving us that amazing performance to this year. Goodbye and good night.
1: Le meilleur de la musique. 98.7.